The Polka and Fugue from Schwande the Bagpiper, music of Jaromir Weinberger on 89.5 KBOK. 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Right now, the Brandenburg Concerto No. 3 by Johann Sebastian Bach, played by Boston Baroque on KBOK.

From a piece that's number 5 on the 2026 KBOK Top 100 Most Wanted list, the Brandenburg Concertos by Johann Sebastian Bach. That was the Brandenburg Concerto number 3, Boston Baroque, conducted by Martin Perlman. Some delightful ballet music by Cecile Chaminade is on the way next. KBOK is supported by the Phoenix Symphony, presenting Symphony Fuse, Mahler meets the notorious B.I.G. and Tupac Shakur. 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Right now, the BBC Concert Orchestra brings us a suite of music from Cecile Chaminade's 1888 ballet based on the ancient Greek novel Kalerowe on Classical KBOK.

ending with the Scarf Dance. That was a suite of music from Cécile Chaminade's ballet Caliroe, the BBC Concert Orchestra led by Martin Yates. A symphony from Mozart's time is next here on 89.5. Greg Kustraba, thanks so much for tuning in to the Classical Happy Hour. Thanks to Michael Keelan for filling in for me last Thursday and Friday. 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Right now, the London Mozart Players with a symphony in G by Carl Stamitz on 89.5 KBOK.

Music from the Great Court Orchestra of Mannheim, Germany, in the middle of the 18th century, and one of that court's composers, Karl Stamitz. That was a symphony in G, played by the London Mozart players, Matthias Bommert conducting. We'll head to Spain next for some Andalusian dances here on 89.5. 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Herbert Howell's Requiem anchors a program which explores joy, remembrance, and love. 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Right now, an award-winning piano duo, the Hecht and Shapiro Duo, Thomas Hecht and Sandra Shapiro, with music of Manuel Infante. These are the Andalusian dances on the Classical Happy Hour.

0: Spectacular playing of some very entertaining music by Manuel Infante. Those were the Andalusian dances. We heard Thomas Hecht and Sandra Shapiro, known as the Hecht and Shapiro Duo. Music next here on the Classical Happy Hour by a composer who served for a few years as music director for Catherine the Great of Russia. Greg Kostrava, thanks so much for tuning in to member-supported 89.5 KBOK. 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Also, thanks to our own Michael Keelan for filling in for me last Thursday and Friday. And on the subject of Michael Keelan, he recently talked with cellist Camille Thomas about her new double album celebrating the 90th birthday of Philip Glass. 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

Music from the 1763 opera Iphigenia in Tauride by Tommaso Traetta. The overture there played by Le Talent Lyrique, Christophe Rousset conducting. That release came out on the Aparté Records label back in March. Franz Liszt explores his Hungarian roots next here on the Classical Happy Hour. 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The production tells the story of love, betrayal, forgiveness, and sacrifice. Ticket information at chandlercenter.org. 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Arizona voters want elections they can trust and to hear candidates explain their plans and solutions. 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The first of the Hungarian Rhapsodies by Franz Liszt right now on 89.5 KBOK. Here's the London Symphony Orchestra.

The Hungarian Rhapsody No. 1 by Franz Liszt, the London Symphony Orchestra, was conducted by Antal Doradi. A cello concerto by one of the great cellists of Mozart's time is on the way next. KBOK is supported by the Phoenix Symphony, presenting Paolo Conducts Rachmaninoff and Prokofiev, featuring the newly appointed music director-designate Paolo Bortolomioli, Friday through Sunday at Symphony Hall. More at phoenixsymphony.org. Greg Kostraba, thanks for tuning into the Classical Happy Hour here on 89.5. Thanks to Michael Keelan for filling in for me last Thursday and Friday. Right now, the Cello Concerto No. 3 by Luigi Boccherini. We'll hear legendary Baroque cellist Honor Bylsma with the Tafelmusik Baroque Orchestra on 89.5 KBOK.

a Baroque orchestra not playing music by a Baroque composer, but by one of Mozart's contemporaries, Luigi Boccherini. That was the Cello Concerto No. 3. Jean Lamont conducting the Tavo Music Baroque Orchestra with cellist Honor Bilsma. We'll take a short trip to Sonora for some upbeat, energetic music next. 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Well, it's been almost 20 years since Gustavo Dudamel and the Simón Bolívar Youth Orchestra of Venezuela popularized the Danzón No. 2 by Arturo Márquez when they went on tour with it in Europe and the U.S. Here's a performance of that piece by the Philharmonic Orchestra of the Americas on 89.5 KBOC.

The Danzón No. 2 by Arturo Marquez, the Philharmonic Orchestra of the Americas, was led by Olandra de la Parra. Just a few minutes from now, we begin the Phoenix Symphony countdown to the new season, which begins on Friday. Between now and then, the Classical Happy Hour concludes with the Anvil Chorus by Giuseppe Verdi. Greg Kostraba, thanks for joining me for the Classical Happy Hour. I'll be back tomorrow afternoon at 2. 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

The Anvil Chorus from Verdi's opera Il Trovatore, with the chorus and orchestra of La Scala in Milan, conducted by Riccardo Chailly. 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Good evening. I'm your host, Duart Martin. Hope you had a great weekend. Today is Hispanic Day. So this evening, we're going to hear from musicians from Argentina, Venezuela, and Spain. But we begin with the Phoenix Symphony. Very exciting because it's a big deal. Their opening night for the new season is just 5 days away. The Phoenix Symphony's first concert of the new season begins on Saturday night at 7:30. Newly appointed music director designate Paolo Bartolomeoli opens the season and a new era in the Phoenix Symphony's history, with pianist Olga Kern returning to the Valley. She's the gold medalist of the 2001 Van Cliburn International Piano Competition. It's a dazzling opening to the new season. The program includes Glinka's Ruslan and Ludmilla Overture, Prokofiev's Symphony No. 5, and Rachmaninoff's Piano Concerto No. 3. But we start off with an older recording when the Phoenix Symphony was conducted by Carlos Izcarri at the Madison Center for the Arts back in 2023, playing Handel's music for the Royal Fireworks.

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0: Chopin's Tribute to Mozart, the variations on La Ci Darem La Mano from Mozart's opera Don Giovanni. We heard pianist Joshua Pierce with the Slovak Radio Symphony conducted by Kirk Trevor. KBOC is supported by Ballet Arizona, presenting Romeo and Juliet, October the 22nd through the 25th, Shakespeare's story of passion, conflict, and fate, told through ballet, with music by Sergei Prokofiev. Ticket info at balletaz.org. And we have a new A to Z quiz for you, our trivia quiz that tests your knowledge of all things Arizona. For instance, here's this week's question. What's the name for the volunteers who provide food and shelter to through hikers along the Arizona Trail? Is it Trail Elves, Trail Angels, or Trail Fairies? Just one of this week's questions. And you can try that A to Z quiz at play.kbark.org.
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From Lohengrin by Wagner, we heard the prelude to Act 3 of the opera, played by the Chicago Symphony Orchestra with Argentinian conductor Daniel Barenboim. The Grammy Award-winning conductor was born in 1942. He's fluent in English, French, German, Hebrew, Italian, and Spanish. And Daniel Barenboim holds Spanish citizenship, but he lives in Berlin. Well, this is Hispanic Heritage Month, and here at KBOK we're highlighting the contributions of Hispanic and Latin American composers and performers throughout our month-long celebration. 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For instance, here's Spanish guitarist Pepe Romero playing the Guitar Concerto No. 3 by Giuliani.

Giuliani's Guitar Concerto No. 3, soloist Pepe Romero with the Academy of St. Martin in the Fields, conducted by Sir Neville Mariner. 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The Phoenix Chorale getting ready for a concert this next weekend on Saturday afternoon. They'll be including the Requiem by Herbert Howells on their program. The Phoenix Chorale will begin singing at 3 o'clock on Saturday at Trinity Episcopal Cathedral, downtown Phoenix, Roosevelt, and Central. 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

Trumpeter Wynton Marsalis taking us way back to the Baroque for the King's March by Jeremiah Clarke, the English Chamber Orchestra conducted by Anthony Newman. KBOC is supported by Southwest Shakespeare Company, presenting Whispers in the Dark, October the 15th through the 25th, a dramatic retelling of Edgar Allan Poe's life, exploring his stories, poems, isolation, and despair. swshakespeare.org. Philip Glass is one of the most recognizable American composers in name and sound, and a new double recording from cellist Camille Thomas celebrates Philip Glass's 90th birthday, with both his concertos for her instrument alongside arrangements of Philip Glass's familiar piano etudes. And KBOC's Michael Keelan interviewed the cellist about her new recording. 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You ready for some Beethoven? It's a good way to start off the new week, and we have Beethoven's Pastoral Symphony, the Symphony No. 6. He composed it in 1808, and he said it was more the expression of feeling rather than painting music. Some of his best ideas came to Beethoven on solo hikes. He did provide an outline for us to follow, because the symphony begins with the relief that you feel when you finally get out of town. Maybe you go up to Sunset Point on the 17, and all of a sudden you realize you're breathing more relaxed. There are 5 movements in Beethoven's Pastoral Symphony. He takes us on his hike, following a stream, meeting the locals, and even taking shelter in a sudden thunderstorm, which clears off in time for the ending.

Beethoven's Symphony No. 6, the Pastoral Symphony, the Montreal Symphony there, conducted by Kent Nagano. And that reminds me that next weekend the Scottsdale Symphonic Orchestra will be giving a concert, and they'll play the Symphony No. 8 by Dvorak. That concert begins next Sunday at the Scottsdale Center for the Arts. You can check out details on our website at kbark.org. We have a calendar listing of events. 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

The sound of the Oboe d'Amore, played by Alf Nilsson, with the Stockholm Sinfonietta, conducted by Jan-Olof Vedin, and a concerto in D major by Roman. KBOC is supported by Southwest Shakespeare Company, presenting Richard III, October 10th through 24th. The play explores power, morality, and one man's pursuit of the crown. Ticket info and more at swshakespeare.org. We have some Norwegian dances next by Edvard Grieg, who just loved the folk music of his native Norway. And a reminder that Musica Nova Orchestra are gearing up for their next concert. It's on Saturday evening at 7. Musica Nova Orchestra will be at the Tempe Center for the Arts, and they have Mahler on the program.

0: Grieg's Norwegian Dances, the Gothenburg Symphony Orchestra, conducted by Nima Yavi. K-Buck is supported by Moores & Cabot Investments and Deanne Griebel in their Mesa branch. 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

The beautiful Boat on the Ocean by Ravel. Pianist Robert Hamilton there. He was an ASU professor of piano for 45 years, just retired in 2025. Many composers have wrestled with inner turmoil that found expression in their music. Tune in on October the 10th, it's World Mental Health Day, and you'll hear works of genius by artists who struggled through dark moods of the mind to leave their legacy. Robert Schumann, Tchaikovsky, Lily Boulanger, Ivor Gurney, many others. 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World Mental Health Day. Once again, that's October the 10th here on 89.5 KBARC.

trombone concerto in E flat major by Wagenseil, soloist Alain Trudel, the Northern Sinfonia of England. 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

0: fantasy on Dvorak's opera Rusalka, with arrangement by Manfred Honeck, who conducted the Pittsburgh Symphony Orchestra. And a chance to hear some of Dvorak's chamber music in concert this week. Kronos Quartet will be returning to the Valley, and they'll be at the MIM on Friday evening. Their concert begins at 8:30. The Musical Instrument Museum is up at Tatum and the 101.
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Applause there for pianist Francesco Libetta playing a canzone by Gesualdo. 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Mozart was not just a pianist, he was also a violinist. He was so good, his dad thought he should have been a professional player rather than a composer. This is Mozart's first violin concerto, and our soloist is Frank Peter Zimmermann.

Mozart's First Violin Concerto, the Bavarian Radio Symphony Orchestra, conducted by Radoslav Solc and soloist Frank-Peter Zimmermann. 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In 1924, Respighi decided to compose a musical portrait of the pines of Rome. These pines grow all over the seven hills of Rome, but they're not like our ponderosa pines here in Arizona. Their shape is a bit more like an umbrella, but they inspired Respighi, who was a transplant to Rome. He'd actually been there already for a decade, exploring many of the sites and reading up about the history of ancient Rome. So he was deciding to combine his interests into a musical sort of travelogue through time and place. He begins in the morning and finishes up just as night turns to dawn. But there's another timeline going on here, forward through the day, but backwards through history. And we have the children playing in a modern setting, and then we go back through history to the early Christian catacombs, followed by an evening scene on the Janiculum Hill. You can even hear a nightingale, and we end up with the Roman legions marching along the Appian Way, which you can still walk along in places. They're coming closer and closer, and the earth shakes with their triumphant entry into Rome. And Respighi managed this by calling for very low organ pedals to simulate their relentless approach.

Blowing out the cobwebs here at KBOC this evening, Respighi's Pines of Rome. The orchestra of the National Academy of Santa Cecilia in Rome, conducted by Daniele Gatti. 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Following the August flash flood, Grand Canyon Conservancy is supporting recovery efforts and the South Rim community. Learn more about the ongoing work at grandcanyon.org.

The first five of Bach's Goldberg Variations, played by pianist Lars Vogt. And chamber music for piano and violin at the Chandler Nature Center later this week on Friday night at 6 o'clock. You can find out details on events in our area on our website, kbach.org. Benjamin Britten's Simple Symphony was written in 1933, but he reached all the way back to his childhood for inspiration, and he dedicated this symphony to his childhood viola teacher. There's a boisterous bourrée, a playful pizzicato, a sentimental sarabande, and a frolicsome finale.

Benjamin Britten's Simple Symphony, Richard Stott led the Bournemouth Sinfonietta. I'm your host, Duart Martin. Had a great time listening to some wonderful music along with you this evening. Just a reminder that the Phoenix Symphony first concert of their new season is on Saturday night at 7:30. It's downtown at Symphony Hall. Michael Keelan takes over with your midnight snack very shortly, in about 15 minutes. I'll leave you with a trumpet concerto by Neruda.

Ole Edvard Antonsen with the English Chamber Orchestra and Jeffrey Tate in a trumpet concerto by Johan Neruda. I'm Michael Keelan, and this is member-supported KBOC, KBAQ Phoenix, and HD, a service of Arizona State University and Rio Salado College. 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

Flutist Emmanuel Pau with Mariko Andrahaku, the harpist, for En Bateau by Boat of Claude Debussy. 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I talked with Bartolomeoli. 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Some music by Houston Knecht now, a musical portrait of nature with the Turin Philharmonic.

the beauty of nature in all its forms, including a storm, in that grand symphony by Justin Knecht, with Christian Benda conducting the Turin Philharmonic. Franz Schubert wrote many more string quartets than we usually get to hear. This eighth string quartet has almost a German dance for a minuet, and the Takacs quartet plays it for us on KBOK.

The Takacs Quartet playing a B-flat major quartet, number 8, by Schubert on Kapok. He wrote plenty of spooky music, too, and Halloween is coming. Tune in for Classical Tricks and Treats, October 31st on Kapok. There is a Real Music episode for the holiday at 6, and Kapok's Cauldron of Creepy Classics at 7, besides some other items sprinkled in throughout the day. Music to give you a chill. Details at halloween.kapok.org. 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The 21st Piano Concerto, now by Mozart, with Maria Joao Pirisch and the Chamber Orchestra of Europe.

Claudio Abbado conducting the Chamber Orchestra of Europe in the C Major Piano Concerto, No. 21, by Mozart. The pianist was Maria Joao Pires. An anonymous romance for you next, played on the guitar. Many composers wrestled with inner turmoil that found expression in their music. Tune in October 10th for World Mental Health Day to hear works of genius by artists who struggled through dark moods of the mind to leave their legacy. Tchaikovsky, Schumann, Lily Boulanger, and others. You can read about them at mentalhealth.kbach.org.

A Spanish romance of uncertain authorship. Who knows, it might have gotten changed over the years. John Williams was the guitarist on K-Bach. How well do you know the Grand Canyon State? K-Bach's A to Z quiz will test your knowledge of all things Arizona, like what is the name for the volunteers who provide food and shelter to thru-hikers along the Arizona Trail? And we'll even give you a multiple choice. Is it trail elves, trail angels, or trail fairies? That's a question this week. Try the A to Z quiz at play.kbach.org. Robert Spano conducts the Atlanta Symphony now in the Symphony No. 6 by Jean Sibelius.

An elaborate musical tapestry woven by Jean Sibelius, his Symphony No. 6 with the Atlanta Symphony. 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

The Alberada del Gracioso of Maurice Ravel. That's from his collection Miroir, and Domingo Hindoyan led the Royal Liverpool Philharmonic on Quebec. The best-known violin concerto by Viotti next. The Phoenix Symphony broadcast returns to Quebec for another season of concerts beginning Wednesday, October 7th, with Dvorak's From the New World Symphony and Beethoven's Emperor Concerto. That's October 7th at 7 here on Quebec. Itzhak Perlman plays the Violin Concerto No. 22 now by Giovanni Battista Viotti with the Juilliard Orchestra.

A snappy ending to that A minor violin concerto by Giovanni Battista Viotti, Lawrence Foster with the Juilliard Orchestra in the composer's 22nd concerto. Itzhak Perlman played the violin. I have an oboe concerto for you next, and if cello concertos are to your taste, there's a new double album from cellist Camille Thomas. She plays Philip Glass at the invitation of the composer himself. That double album also has arrangements of Glass's familiar piano etudes. And I talked with Camille Thomas. 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Albrecht Meyer, the oboist now, in a concerto by J.C.F. Bach on 89.5.

A son of J.S. Bach that we don't hear about so often, J.C.F. Bach, with Albrecht Mayr and the Berlin Baroque Soloists. I'm Michael Keelan, and this is member-supported KBOC, KBAQ Phoenix and HD, a service of Arizona State University and Rio Salado College. Edward Elgar was a fine violinist, so he knew what he was doing in writing this serenade for strings. Let's hear it with the Rotterdam Chamber Orchestra and Conrad von Alphen conducting.

An emotionally rich and complex piece by Edward Elgar, his Serenade for Strings with the Rotterdam Chamber Orchestra. Similar depths plumbed in this piano sonata by Beethoven, his 23rd, known as the Appassionata Sonata. Nikolai Lugansky at the keyboard on KBOK.

As close to a romantic piano sonata as you get from Beethoven, his Appassionata Sonata with Nikolai Lugansky on K-Bach. A well-loved suite by J.S. Bach is next. Tune in Sundays at noon for the Mozart Buffet. That's K-Bach's weekly feast from the classical era. Hits by Mozart and also pieces by his friends and rivals. Rachel Stewart is your host for the Mozart Buffet, Sundays at noon. Here's the third orchestral suite by J.S. Bach with the Academy for Early Music, Berlin.

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Bach, featuring, as you could hear, trumpets and drums. The Academy for Early Music Berlin playing on member-supported KBOC, KBAQ Phoenix and HD, a service of Arizona State University and Rio Salado College. The Symphony No. 3, next, by Felix Mendelssohn. This is his Scottish Symphony with Janos Sándor and the Philharmonia Orchestra.

0: Jano Schandor and the Philharmonia Orchestra in the Scottish Symphony by Felix Mendelssohn. 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
1: 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Morning Classics, 5 to 9 on 89.5 KBOK.

The Glorian Duo playing Two Preludes by Marcel Tournier on Classical K-Pop. Every Tuesday and Saturday evening, Arizona Encore showcases premier performances from throughout the state. This week, hear chamber music by Donzi, Florence Price, and a Haydn string quartet. That's Tuesday and Saturday at 7 p.m. Speaking of Haydn, here's his first violin concerto with Gil Shaham and the Sejong Soloists on K-Bach.

Gil Shaham playing the violin for the Sejong Soloist, the Violin Concerto No. 1 by Franz Joseph Haydn. Good morning. Welcome to Morning Classics here on Member Supported 89.5 KBOK. This is KBAQ Phoenix and HD, a service of Rio Salado College and Arizona State University, also on the web at kbok.org. If you're new to Morning Classics, by the way, my name is Matt Rogers. We always start off the morning with the first cup of classical. Could be in honor of an important occasion or a composer's birthday, or in today's case, it's National Taco Day. The taco originated back in ancient Mexico, where the people used soft corn tortillas as edible plates. And the word taco itself, though, traces to the 18th century Mexican silver miners. Miners used the term to describe small paper charges that were filled with gunpowder used to blast the rock. And then they soon applied the same word, taco, to their rolled tortilla lunches that looked like the small dynamite sticks. And that's how we got the name taco. So in honor of National Taco Day, music by Mexican composer Manuel Ponce, Scherzino Mexicano, played by John Williams. It's your first cup of classical this morning.

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Good morning.

Trio Sonnerie performing The Bells of St. Genevieve by Maureen Murray here on Morning Classics on 89.5 KBOC. 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And music now by Mahler for you, his Scherzo from the Titan Symphony, Symphony No. 1, the Chicago Symphony Orchestra, led here by Pierre Boulez.

Pierre Boulez conducting the Chicago Symphony Orchestra, the Scherzo, the second movement from the Titan Symphony, Symphony No. 1 by Gustav Mahler, on Morning Classics here on 89.5 KBOC. Your Dawn Chorus for this morning coming up at 6 o'clock after music by Johann Nepomuk Hummel and Leonard Bernstein coming up in just a few minutes as well. This is Hummel, who was a composer born between the classical and romantic eras, so you sometimes can feel both in his music. Howard Shelley playing the piano for the London Mozart Players, the Piano Concerto No. 1 by Johann Nepomuk Hummel.

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Leonard Bernstein is on deck for you, and then I've got your Dawn Chorus for this Tuesday morning coming up at 6 o'clock. K-Bach's Hotspots will give you suggestions for fun things to do here in the Valley. And now we're looking for your suggestions for the holidays. 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

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Your dawn chorus for this morning is by Grzegorz Górczycki, considered one of the great composers of Polish Baroque music. Some people referred to him as the Polish Handel during his lifetime. The Kyrie movement from the Missa Paschalis by Górczycki. This is Il Canto performing.

Il Canto, performing music by Grzegorz Gorczycki, Polish composer of the Baroque era, the Kyrie movement from Missa Paschalis here on 89.5 Classical KBOK, and that is your Dawn Chorus for this morning. 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Herbert Howell's Requiem anchors a program which explores joy, remembrance, and love. 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Great to have you here for Morning Classics. By the way, the Dawn Chorus we just enjoyed, it's here every morning at 6 o'clock. And coming up at 7 o'clock this morning, I've got your Breakfast Baroque for today. Tchaikovsky for you right now, his first work for violin and orchestra, the Melancholy Serenade, played by Gil Shaham and the Orpheus Chamber Orchestra.

member supported classical K-pop Gil Shaham and the Orpheus Chamber Orchestra with the Melancholy Serenade by Peter Tchaikovsky. Hard to believe it, but Halloween is right around the corner, and it's always a fun time here on K-Box, so make sure you plan to tune in for Classical Tricks and Treats October 31st. We're going to have ghastly selections sprinkled in throughout the day, plus a spooky special Real Music at 6, and then K-Box Cauldron of Creepy Classics at 7. It's a Halloween tradition every year. Music to give you a chill. Details at halloween.kbox.com. 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

0: Bruno Weil conducting Tafelmusik Baroque Orchestra in Eine kleine Nachtmusik, a little night music by Mozart, sitting at number 25 right now on your top 100 most wanted list. 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

That's the Notturno from Book 5 of the Lyric Pieces by Edvard Grieg, and that was the Ulster Orchestra led by Vernon Hanley. It's Morning Classics on 89.5 KBOC. Good morning. I'm Matt Rogers. I've got your breakfast baroque for this morning coming up at 7 o'clock, and we're off to the City of Light here in just a second. 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Music by Frederick Delius for you. English composer. He spent some time in America before deciding he didn't really like England or America, so he headed off to France, where he settled, and so it was probably inevitable that he would write a piece called Paris. This is the Royal Scottish National Orchestra.

Music for Paris. In fact, that's the title, Paris, by Frederick Delius, the Royal Scottish National Orchestra, led by Sir Andrew Davis. And if you enjoyed that musical journey to the City of Light, catch the Cabin Fever Reliever this morning at 11 o'clock when Linda Cassidy plays a little music to take you away from it all. That's this morning at 11 here on member-supported KBOC. 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A big concerto for you this morning for your breakfast Baroque, Concerto Grosso, Opus 6, No. 11 by Handel. This is the Aradia Ensemble performing.

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And Breakfast Baroque is here for you every morning at 7 o'clock, music to go along with your morning meal. 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A trip to Finland now with music by Jean Sibelius. This is Finlandia, played by the Buffalo Philharmonic, Joanne Folletta conducting.

Joanne Valletta and the Buffalo Philharmonic with Finlandia by Jean Sibelius here on Morning Classics on 89.5 KBOC. I'm Matt Rogers. Good morning. 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Music by Giovanni Paisiello for you now, Italian composer from the same era as Mozart. In fact, he influenced Mozart's operatic style. Paisiello's Piano Concerto No. 5, played by Francesco Nicolosi and the Campania Chamber Orchestra on KBOC.

Francesco Nicolosi playing the piano, Luigi Piovano conducting the Campania Chamber Orchestra, Giovanni Paisiello's Piano Concerto No. 5 here on 89.5 Classical KBOC. Morning Classics here on KBOC is here for you every day to help you get up and get the day going. Thanks for tuning in this morning. KBOC is supported by Ballet Arizona, presenting Romeo and Juliet, October 22nd through the 25th. Shakespeare's story of passion, conflict, and fate told through ballet, with music by Sergei Prokofiev. Ticket information at balletaz.org. I love getting to play this composer's music. His last name is Hubay. Really, Jena Hubay, one of Hungary's most significant musical figures at the end of the 19th century and beginning of the 20th. The second movement from the Violin Concerto No. 2 by Hubay. This is Chloe Hanslip and the Bournemouth Symphony Orchestra.

0: 89.5 Classical K-Bach, Chloe Hanslip and the Bournemouth Symphony Orchestra performing the second movement from the Violin Concerto No. 2 by Yena Huboy. It's Morning Classics on K-Bach. I'm Matt Rogers. I am also your host for our film music series, Saturday evenings at 6. This week, comic book heroes are jumping off the page and onto the big screen. You'll hear themes from Captain America, Batman, Spider-Man, Dick Tracy, and more. Comic book heroes, Saturday evening at 6. 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

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I'm Matt Rogers. 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This is his Dali Suite, a set of short pieces written to mark the birthdays and other big events in the life of the daughter of his mistress. 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

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Linda Cassidy is in at 9 o'clock this morning. I'm Matt Rogers with Morning Classics. I've got music by Vivaldi for you coming up next. 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

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Good morning. 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

Rudolf Buchbinder playing the piano for the Waltz No. 7 by Frédéric Chopin here on Morning Classics on 89.5 KBOC. I'm Matt Rogers. Good morning. I've got music by one of the sons of J.S. Bach coming up next for you. 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Johann Christian Bach for you, Quintet, Opus 22, No. 1. This is the Aulos Ensemble.

The Aulos Ensemble performing the Quintet, Opus 22, Number 1 by J.C. Bach, Johann Christian Bach, here on 89.5 Classical K-Bach. Morning Classics wrapping up here at 9 o'clock with Linda Cassidy coming in and your morning masterpiece right at 9, so stay tuned for that. I'm Matt Rogers. I'll be back with you to pour your first cup of classical tomorrow morning at 5. Right now, in honor of Hispanic Heritage Month, music by Manuel de Falla, one of Spain's most important musicians from the first half of the 20th century. From his 7 popular Spanish songs, this is the Jota, played by I Musici de Montreal.

89.5 Classical K-Bach. Music for your Tuesday morning from Manuel de Falla's 7 popular Spanish songs. We just heard the Jota. Y Musici de Montreal, led by Yuli Turovsky. Good morning, Linda Cassidy. Getting ready to settle in here with you. Got my little coffee, and I'm ready to enjoy the rest of this morning and head into the lunch hour. Of course, every Monday through Friday, we enjoy just a few selections taken from your top 100 list with K-Bach's Most Wanted Hour. Join me at 11 o'clock for sure for our Cabin Fever Reliever. We are off to one of my favorite destinations. And we'll start, as we do, with your morning masterpiece. We're going to get into some music here from Dvorak. It's music that he composed right around 1880 or so. And he dedicated it to an Austrian music critic by the name of Edward Hanslick. Now, the name itself presumes that he's focusing on a particular sort of narrative. What he's doing, from what I understand, is constructing a feel, really, by bringing us these 10 pieces, about 40 minutes worth of music here. Dvorak's Legends for your morning masterpiece. 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

A little early music for you Tuesday morning from the English composer William Byrd. We just enjoyed his Galliard to the Third Pavane in A minor. That was pianist Alan Feinberg. I'm Linda Cassidy. Thank you so much for letting us be a part of your day. And if I may just say, the music is just particularly gorgeous today. I have coming up here not too far from now the work that is currently number one on your Most Wanted Top 100 list. I'm also going to bring you a little music from a favorite from Camille Saint-Saëns, a work that he would not have published during his lifetime. In fact, very few people even heard this music because he felt it was a little too playful and he didn't want it to take away from his more serious works. We're going to hear a few moments from Saint-Saëns' famous Carnival of the Animals a little later on this morning. 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Mozart music for your Tuesday. This is his Horn Concerto No. 2 with Eric Rusk on the horn and the Scottish Chamber Orchestra. Sir Charles Mackerras conducts on Classical KBOC.

Music from Mozart this morning on 89.5 Classical K-Bach. Mozart's Horn Concerto No. 2, Eric Rusk, with the Scottish Chamber Orchestra led by Sir Charles McCarris. 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

Baroque music from Telemann this morning on Classical K-Bach, his Symphony in D, Reinhard Goebel and Musica Antiqua Köln. As I mentioned, music for you from Camille Saint-Saëns coming up that he absolutely was fervid about not having published during his lifetime. He felt Carnival of the Animals was strictly for fun. In fact, he composed it during a time he was coming off of what he found to be a disastrous concert, and he just sort of holed himself up into a cottage and just, relaxed. And he got into composing Carnival of the Animals. One of the few people that was able to hear it was his friend Franz Liszt. We're going to hear a few beautiful moments from Carnival of the Animals here in just a little bit. 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Mahler meets the Notorious B.I.G. and Tupac Shakur. 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Just a few moments from Saint-Saëns Carnival of the Animals, three of my favorites, really. We have the Atlanta Symphony Orchestra with Yoel Levy conducting, Ralph Markham and Kenneth Broadway on dual pianos on Classical K-Bach.

That last moment crushes me every time in the most delicious way. Camille Saint-Saëns, with a few moments from his work Carnival of the Animals on K-Bach. Ralph Markham and Kenneth Broadway duo pianists with the Atlanta Symphony Orchestra led by Yoel Levy. That last piece, The Swan, of course. Before that, Aviary, and starting the trio, Aquarium. 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Today, for a cabin fever reliever, by the way, coming close, we are off to Spain. Right now, we're going to enjoy music from France, from the composer Jean Frances. This is The Flower Clock. John Anderson on the oboe with Philharmonia Orchestra, led by Simon Wright on Classical K-Bach.

89.5 Classical K-Bach. I know, just incredibly charming from 1957. Beautiful, beautiful work called The Flower Clock by Jean Frances, John Anderson on the oboe with Philharmonia Orchestra led by Simon Wright. 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

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All are welcome, and registration and more can be found at xcp.org. All right, it is time for our cabin fever reliever, and today we are being whisked away to Spain. Well, the Iberian Peninsula, anyway. We're going to enjoy Morán Morey's Les Folies d'Espagne, based on a melody known as La Folia, a classic Portuguese-Spanish folk melody. We're going to hear it performed by guitarist José Luis Martínez on 89.5 Classical K-Bach, KBAQ, Phoenix and HD, a service of the Maricopa Community Colleges and Arizona State University.

89.5 Classical K-Bach. Jose Luis Martinez there on the guitar with our Cabin Fever reliever. Destination Spain with Maran Murray's Les Folies d'Espagne, music based on the La Folia rhythm, a classic Portuguese and Spanish melody, a harmonic progression, rather. I'm Linda Cassidy. Monday through Friday, we enjoy a little armchair travel. Cabin Fever Reliever happens for you right around 11 o'clock. Still to come this hour, music from Beethoven. I have Wagner's music coming up for you next. And we are not too far from, of course, the lunch hour, which means K-Bach's most wanted hour. 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Here's the overture from Tannhäuser. Music by Wagner, performed by Zurich Philharmonic, led by Fabio Luisi on K-Bach.

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Music for you from Wagner. The overture from Tannhäuser, Zurich Philharmonic there, led by Fabio Luisi. I want to make sure you visit us at kbach.org. 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That's coming weekend. And it's a program titled Life, Love, and Light. Our own Greg Kostraba had a sit down with Chorale's artistic director, Christopher Gabitas, talked about the concert of joy, remembrance, and consolation. 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String Quartet No. 6 from Beethoven. 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

0: Member supported 89.5 Classical K-Bach, the Dover Quartet with Beethoven's String Quartet No. 6. I was just talking about this guy. Music from Franz Liszt, performed by Long Long, and that's going to take us right up to the lunch hour next. I'm Linda Cassidy. 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

pianist Long Long. 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All right, it is time for KBach's Most Wanted Hour, and we're going to start with a favorite from Aram Khachaturian. 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This is the Adagio of Spartacus and Phrygia from Spartacus. 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Aram Khachaturian leading the Vienna Philharmonic on 89.5 Classical KBach. 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

number 90 on this year's Most Wanted Top 100 list. Aram Khachaturian and the Adagio of Spartacus and Phrygia from Spartacus there on K-Bach. Khachaturian himself conducting that performance by the Vienna Philharmonic. I'm Linda Cassidy. Still to come for your Most Wanted Hour, soundtrack music from Howard Shore, a performance featuring the New York Philharmonic led by the legendary Leonard Bernstein, and all the way next, one of the four great German violin concertos, according to the great 19th century violinist Joseph Joachim. 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

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With your votes on this year's Top 100, Eric Kunzel conducted that performance by the Cincinnati Pops. 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

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You voted it number 77 on this year's Top 100. Legendary Leonard Bernstein conducting that performance by the New York Philharmonic. The entire Top 100 list can be found any old time when you visit us at kbach.org. Certainly no shortage of wonderful music to fill up your Tuesday. I'm Linda Cassidy. I'll be with you for another hour or so. Greg Kostraba steps in at 2 o'clock. And listen, if you enjoyed that soundtrack music by Howard Shore, every weekday afternoon at 4 o'clock, you can count on a little soundtrack music with Greg. He brings you the score at 4. This is music from Franz Josef Haydn right now. We're going to hear Piano Concerto No. 4 performed by Amory McDermott with the Odense Symphony Orchestra. 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

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Anne-Marie McDermott on the piano with the Odense Symphony Orchestra, led by Scott Yu. 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Always a pleasure to hear Joshua Bell. Here he is on the violin with the Orchestra of St. Luke's, led by Michael Stern. We're going to hear a little bit from Felix Mendelssohn's Songs Without Words. This is May Breezes on Classical K-Bach.

From Felix Mendelssohn's Songs Without Words, we just heard May Breezes on Classical K-Bach, Joshua Bell on the violin with the Orchestra of St. Luke's led by Michael Stern. I myself certainly looking forward to late October, early November breezes. I'm Linda Cassidy, so glad to be sharing some time with you as always. Want to make sure you visit us at kbach.org. Have you played our A to Z quiz yet? It's so fun. It's just so fun. It's just a way to test your knowledge of all things Arizona. 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What is the name for the volunteers who provide food and shelter to through hikers along the Arizona Trail? Is it Trail Elves, Trail Angels, or Trail Fairies? That's just one of this week's questions. I know, it's a lot of fun. 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Try the A to Z quiz anytime when you go to play.kbach.com. This is music for you from Sir Charles Avison. We have Concerto No. 9 after Scarlatti in C. This is Cafe Zimmerman on KBOC.

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Charles Avison's Concerto No. 9 after Scarlatti in C. That was Cafe Zimmerman. 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Arizona voters want elections they can trust and to hear candidates explain their plans and solutions. 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Tchaikovsky's Andante Cantabile this afternoon, performed by the Minnesota Orchestra, led by A.G. Owe on Classical K-Bach.

0: Member supported 89.5 Classical K-Bach, Tchaikovsky's Andante Cantabile. That's the Minnesota Orchestra led by A.G. Owe. I'm Linda Cassidy. Have a wonderful rest of your afternoon with Greg Kostrava stepping in next. Good company. You're scored for, as well as your classical happy hour at 5 o'clock. I'll be back with you tomorrow morning at 9. 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

Music by François Boieldieu, who was professor of piano at the Paris Conservatory, as well as a fine harpist. But he was best known as an opera composer, writing more than 36 of them, including his masterpiece La Dame Blanche, or The White Lady. The overture from that opera, played there by the Tokyo Metropolitan Symphony Orchestra, Kanichiro Kobayashi conducting. Good afternoon, I'm Greg Kostraba. Thank you so much for tuning in to Members Supported 89.5 KBOC. This is KBAQ Phoenix and HD, a service of Arizona State University and the Maricopa Community Colleges. Right now on Classical KBOC, music of the Danish composer Carl Nielsen. This is the Dance of the Cockerels from Masquerade. We'll hear the Swedish Radio Symphony Orchestra on Classical KBOC.

The Dance of the Cockerels from Masquerade by Carl Nielsen, Esa-Pekka Salonen conducted the Swedish Radio Symphony Orchestra. On the way next, music from an opera about the son of King Charlemagne. KBOK is supported by Ballet Arizona, presenting Romeo and Juliet October 22nd through 25th, Shakespeare's story of passion, conflict, and fate told through ballet with music by Sergei Prokofiev. Ticket info at balletaz.org. And this weekend, there's a lot going on in the Valley. A couple of interviews featured on Heart of the Arts. I chatted with Christopher Gabitas of the Phoenix Chorale about their upcoming concerts. And our own Michael Keelan chatted with the new music director designate of the Phoenix Symphony, Paolo Bartolomeoli, about their concerts this weekend. 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Right now, the suite from Ludovicus Pius by German Baroque composer Georg Schirmann. Here's the Academy for Early Music Berlin on KBOK.

0: A suite of music from Ludovicus Pius by Georg Schurmann. We heard the Academy for Early Music, Berlin. On the way next, the on-track number 3 from Franz Schubert's Incidental Music for Rosamunda. 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

The play Rosamunde, not terribly well received at all. That music by Franz Schubert, absolutely timeless. That was the entr'acte number 3, played by the Academy of St. Martin in the Fields, Sir Neville Mariner conducting. I'm Greg Kostraba. Thanks for tuning in to Classical K-Bach on this Tuesday afternoon. On the way next, music by a great cellist of Mozart's time. 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Right now, a Sinfonia Concertante, the first by Carl Friedrich Abel. During Mozart's time, a Sinfonia Concertante was essentially a concerto for more than one soloist and orchestra.

The Sinfonica Concertante No. 1 by Carl Friedrich Abel. Christoph Poulenec conducted the Berlin Baroque soloists along with cellist Bruno Della Pallaire and oboist Christoph Hartmann. On the way next, here on 89.5, music originally conceived as an homage to Johann Strauss Jr. KBOC is supported by Central Arizona Shelter Services. For more than 40 years, CAS has provided emergency shelter and supportive services to individuals and families experiencing homelessness. More about CAS and its services at casaz.org. In the 14 years it took Maurice Ravel to complete Love Falls, the catastrophe of World War I changed the character of the music, from a tribute to the Waltz King to a portrayal of the death throes of 19th century imperial society as symbolized through its dance obsession. Here is La Valse, played by the Lyon National Opera Orchestra on 89.5 KBOC.

La Falls by Maurice Ravel on 89.5 Classical KBOC. Leonard Slatkin conducted the Lyon National Opera Orchestra. Music of Handel is coming up next here on Members Supported 89.5 KBOC. 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There's a new double album from cellist Camille Thomas celebrating Philip Glass's 90th birthday with both his concertos for her instrument, alongside arrangements of Glass's familiar piano etudes. 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This concerto by George Frideric Handel is known as Alexander's Feast because it was first performed between the acts of the oratorio with that name. Here's the English Baroque soloists on Classical 89.5.

Alexander's Feast, the nickname of that Concerto Grosso in C by George Frederick Handel here on 89.5 KBOC, the English Baroque soloists were led by John Elliott Gardner. Some beloved music by Edvard Grieg is coming up next here on 89.5. 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Net. Right now, music of Edvard Grieg from his incidental music for Peer Gynt, Ibsen's play. Now, Grieg and Ibsen did not get along famously at all, but it didn't stop Grieg from writing some of his most beloved music for Peer Gynt. The suite begins with Ingrid's Lament, and then he'll hear the Arabian Dance, Homecoming, and then the beautiful Solvik Song. Edvard Grieg's Peer Gynt Suite No. 2 on 89.5 KBOC, played by Grieg's hometown band, the Bergen Philharmonic, on Classical KBOC.

ending with Solveig Song. That was the Peer Gynt Suite No. 2 by Edvard Grieg. The Bergen Philharmonic was conducted by Ole Christian Rude. Music for 8 by Luigi Boccherini is next here on 89.5. 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I'm Greg Kostraba. Thanks so much for tuning in to Classical KBOC on this Tuesday afternoon. If you have a cat, you can nominate that furry feline friend to be KBOC's next Cat of the Month. Our October honoree is a black cat named Raja, a sweet old soul who loves classical music on KBOC, loves to prance around whenever KBOC's on, according to his human, who's a music teacher. So you can see a picture of Raja on KBOC's Facebook page, and while you're there, nominate your cat to be KBOC's next Cat of the Month. Coming up in about 20 minutes... music from the movies on the score at 4. Right now, the Octet in G by Luigi Boccherini. Here's the Tafel Music Baroque Orchestra on KBOC.

0: the Octet in G, also known as the Notturno, music of Luigi Boccherini here on Classical K-Bach. The Tafo Music Baroque Orchestra was conducted by Gene Lamon. Just a few minutes from now, music from the movies on the score at 4. Between now and then, music by Armenian-American composer Alan Hovhannes that embodies a stirring prayer asking for help and forgiveness. 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

St. Gregory the Illuminator, the patron saint of Armenia, was the inspiration for that piece by Armenian-American composer Alan Hovhaness, whose piano, by the way, is in Scottsdale at the Armenian Church. That was the Prayer of St. Gregory, the Seattle Symphony led by Gerard Schwartz. The trumpeter was Charles Butler. A suite of music from a film that featured Marilyn Monroe in one of her earliest film roles is next on The Score at 4. Good afternoon, I'm Greg Kustraba. Thanks for tuning in to member-supported KBOC. This is KBAQ Phoenix in HD, a service of the Maricopa Community Colleges and Arizona State University. Marilyn Monroe was indeed in All About Eve, but the star of the show is Betty Davis in one of her most iconic film roles. And right now on The Score at 4, a suite of music from Alfred Newman's score to All About Eve, played by the Moscow Symphony Orchestra.

Music from All About Eve, which won 6 Academy Awards in 1951, including Best Picture. That was a suite of music by Alfred Newman from the film. The Moscow Symphony Orchestra was led by William Stromberg. On the way next, music for keyboard by J.S. 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And the Arizona Lottery, celebrating 45 years of giving back to Arizona. 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Tomorrow afternoon, right about this time, about 4 o'clock, we'll bring you music from the movies on the score at 4. Right now, the keyboard concerto number 4 by Johann Sebastian Bach. Andras Schiff doing double duty. He's the soloist and conducts the Chamber Orchestra of Europe on KBOC.

Music of Johann Sebastian Bach on 89.5 Classical K-Bach. That was the Keyboard Concerto No. 4. We heard pianist András Schiff conducting the Chamber Orchestra of Europe from the keyboard, where he was the soloist. On the way next, one of two overtures that Johannes Brahms wrote in 1880 that couldn't be more different. 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Walk for Hope 2026 in Phoenix is Saturday, November 7th. 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Hope you can join us tomorrow evening at 7 as the Phoenix Symphony broadcast returns to K-Bach for another season of concerts. Suzanne Bona is your host this year, and she's got Dvorak's From the New World Symphony and Beethoven's Emperor Concerto as we kick off the Phoenix Symphony broadcast season here on K-Bach. That's tomorrow evening at 7. In 1880, Johannes Brahms wrote two overtures. One was a very boisterous potpourri of student songs known as the Academic Festival Overture. This is the other one. It's called the Tragic Overture, and it's played here by the London Philharmonic Orchestra on 89.5.

The Tragic Overture, music of Johannes Brahms on 89.5 Classical K-Bach, with the London Philharmonic Orchestra, conducted by Maren Alsop. A concerto Mozart wrote for a childhood friend is next here on 89.5. Agrak Kustraba, thanks for tuning in on this Tuesday afternoon. It's always great to share this classical music with you. 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Coming up in less than a half hour, we'll get you home in good spirits on the classical happy hour. Right now, the Horn Concerto No. 1 by Wolfgang Amadeus Mozart, written for the composer's good friend Josef Leutgeb. We'll hear hornist Eric Rusk with the Scottish Chamber Orchestra on K-Bach.

Music of Mozart here on 89.5 Classical K-Buck. Some wonderful music for a beautiful Tuesday afternoon. It was the Horn Concerto No. 1, played by the Scottish Chamber Orchestra, Sir Charles McCarris conducting. The hornist was Eric Rusk. On the way next, a suite of dances from an opera based on 1001 Arabian Nights. 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This production tells the story of love, betrayal, forgiveness, and sacrifice. Ticket information at chandlercenter.org. Coming up at about 1/4 hour, music to get you home in good spirits on the Classical Happy Hour. Right now, dances from Maarouf, Cobbler of Cairo by Henri Rabaud. Here's the Minnesota Orchestra on 89.5.

0: dances from Maruf Cobbler of Cairo by Henri Rabaud. We heard the Minnesota Orchestra conducted by H.E. Owe. The Classical Happy Hour begins in a Baroque way with music of the French Baroque on 89.5. I'm Greg Kustraba. Thank you so much for tuning in. Good to have your company this afternoon. 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